any reason. It's a miscommunication, or I'm lying to her face. My immaturity and habits getting in the way. Cause I can barely breathe and I don't know how I'll explain myself this time. I wish it wasn't a case of this time.

Let's get the party started. See you at the bar, you was hardly talking. That's when I knew that your heart was scarring. Friends to lovers need a part to star in. Like, wait, babe, let me